It's a long, hard ride. Then he cried just south of Nashville, and he turned that car around. He said, "This is where you get off, boy, 'cause I'm going back to Alabama." As I stepped out of that Cadillac, I said, "Mister, many thanks." He said, "You don't have to call me Mister, Mister. The whole

It's music that's as real as the land we live in. 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

Partly cloudy skies for today with some isolated thunderstorms, 90 to 95 for the high, heat index 100 to 105. Tonight, a period of showers and storms, lows in the mid-70s, Wednesday scattered storms and near 90 degrees. From the StormTrack 9 Weather Center, I'm senior meteorologist Bill Race. 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

0: Yeah, just be great.
1: Yeah, easy.
0: I'm mediocre. You guys okay with that? We settle for that?
2: Yeah, listen, if you're mediocre, you've come to the right place.
3: We meet here every morning.
4: It's where we excel.
0: I love
2: you're
0: that.
2: You're
0: going
2: to feel right at home.
0: Oh, yes, dude.
2: All right, this is Frank Ray. What are you going to play then?
0: Man, I think...
2: Did you even think about it for you guys?
0: No, not at all.
3: I love
2: that's
3: that.
2: The best. I'm glad. I really don't think you did.
0: I didn't. Your face. Yeah, I've got a song called "Looking Out for Me," and I think that one's.
2: Or did you want to do a cover or something? I don't
0: sure,
2: know.
0: Yeah,
3: whatever you want
2: to
3: do.
2: Frank, you're so hard
3: it's
2: to talk
3: Frank
2: to.
3: Frank Ray's world. We just live in it.
2: What do you want to do?
0: Oh my gosh, what do you want?
2: Did they just
0: it's
2: wait?
0: Not that simple, right? Let's see. You got a friend in me. You got a friend in me. When the road looks rough ahead and you're miles from a nice warm bed.
2: I know, he's so great.
0: You don't remember.

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0: Along the way, if you've not heard about Jimothy, you will. And he's cuter than a firecracker. Right now, it's King George, Cross My Heart, on the Q.
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George Strait, Cowboys Like Us, right here with Jimbo on the radio. And the producers just handed me the whole story on Knocked Up Nellie.

night. I laid there thinking back. Thought about a couple long lost summers. I didn't know whether to cry or laugh. There was ever anybody deserved

0: Leanne Womack, I Hope You Dance, right here with Jimbo on the radio Q 97.3, 99.3, tax-free weekend in Tennessee, July 31st through August the 2nd. You can save up to 10% on qualifying clothes, school supplies, computers, and you can do it online and in store, so get ready to save some money. Well, I told you this Alabama attorney, well, she's a suspended attorney. She's in trouble again. And why did the judge call her a danger to the community? Well, you see, in November of 25, she reportedly laced her husband's food and drink with fentanyl, trying to get rid of him, posted a $400,000 bond. Well, in June of this year, she allegedly arranged for a caregiver to place a black bag containing a medical bottle filled with 12 grams of purple-tinted powder in her husband's home. Yeah, field test shows it was fentanyl again. And the stupid side of the story, her husband is testifying on her behalf. I guess he wants to go to jail, but she says, I have a mental disease. I need to undergo psychological testing. And you were a lawyer?
1: The President of the United States, Donald J. Trump.
2: Marsha Blackburn is an incredible person.
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1: 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Marsha Blackburn will deport illegal immigrants from Tennessee in record numbers and ban China from buying up 1 inch of Tennessee land.
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2: They're lucky to get you because you are a talent and a great person, and you've been with me all the way, and I appreciate it.
1: Tennessee's one and only Marsha Blackburn for governor.
3: She's a fighter, a true fighter. For the people of Tennessee, she loves your state.
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